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2: This is the KI forecast from the McCool's Flooring Weather Center.
3: Mostly clear tonight with a low in the mid-50s. Showers with a chance of thunderstorms tomorrow. We'll have a high in the low 70s. Then Wednesday, partly cloudy through early afternoon. Then mostly cloudy. A chance of showers and thunderstorms late in the afternoon. It's going to be windy on Wednesday with a high in the upper 70s.
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I like that one. The latest from Kane Brown. Woman right here at 100.5 KI. Good morning, 712.

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1: ABC News, I'm Sherry Preston. No real details yet on the exact deal between the U.S. and Iran to reopen the Strait of Hormuz. President Trump speaking this morning at the G7 summit in France.
2: I didn't want to attack them last week, but we had no choice. And we did it twice, actually. We were doing it a third time, and we were able to not have to do that. But we have a deal that's a fair deal, that's a good deal.
1: One major question now, Israel's operation in Lebanon. Iran's top diplomat says the deal ending the war with the U.S. also means Israel has to pull out of Lebanon. But so far, Israel's prime minister says his troops are staying. Ukrainian President Volodymyr Zelensky at the G7 pressing for more help in the war against Russia. Ukraine also

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0: have one of those.
1: I think you download some apps. Does the city offer free weather radios? Like, can't you, for your, if you own
2: they
1: a home?
2: Used to, yeah.
0: I think they used to have like a limited number available at certain times.
2: I remember Tyler talking about that.
0: You might call your local fire department and ask if they have anything like that. They might. I'm not sure. But anywho, but I know I'm out of here because I'm going to get out there and have some fun in the sun. It's a beautiful day. Everybody have a good one. We'll see you back here tomorrow morning at 9:30. Till then, boy.
1: Could live like that.
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0: Mid-Country, 100.5 KI, Rumor by Lee Bryce, and, well, it's time for today's Country Music News Blast, and I don't normally like to talk about rumors, but this story's all over the place now. Jelly Roll filed for divorce from his wife, Bunny, back on May 18th after almost 10 years of marriage. A source says it's a mutual decision between the two of them and a private family matter. They got married in August of 2016. The relationship had its share of ups and downs, including Jelly's infidelity and a brief separation, I guess. And as of last night, neither of them had made a statement. Jelly is currently on his little butt shed tour with Post Malone. So there you go. Sorry about that. And other news, Luke Bryan's Crash My Playa Festival will go down for the 12th year in Cancun, Mexico. He'll be joined by Thomas Rhett, Hardy, Brothers Osborne, Brett Young, Gavin Adcock, and he's got all kinds of people on here, folks. Brett Young, Anna, Avery Anna, Emily Ann Roberts, DJ Rock, Drew Baldridge, and others. So, sounds like a lot of fun there. It takes place 4 days from January 13th to the 16th, and attendees will stay in an all-inclusive resort, live performances, activities with artists, pool parties, and late-night shows. So, sounds like a party to me. That's today's Country Music News Blast. To find out more, tune in to Tammy in the Morning, Nick in the Afternoon, and those stories and more on our website. Keep it right here. Forecast coming up.
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0: Hit Country 100.5 KI. There he is, Riley Green. And folks, you know that show is going to sell out, so make sure you try to win your tickets all the rest of this week. Now, this morning we were having issues with the transmitter, so Tammy didn't give hers away. She'll have two pair of those tomorrow morning, and then the rest of the week she'll have a pair each morning for that show coming up real soon. So make sure you tune in right here for Riley Green tickets. Also, don't forget, a little later on today, Little Big Town tickets with Nick, and he has those the rest of the week as well. So lots of cool stuff going on this week and plenty of giveaways.
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6: Recent survey conducted by Common Sense Media found one-third of teenagers prefer AI companions over humans for serious conversations. There's a term for that, social offloading. And experts we talked to warned that this habit could be stunting emotional growth, leaving an already isolated generation who came of age during the pandemic even less prepared for the messiness of human interaction. Sure, AI can help you polish whatever it is you're looking to say, but that's not very human, right? It's the messiness that makes our interactions with each other so real. It's also what makes them so validating, help us to develop our confidence, our voice, our deep bonds with each other. Psychiatrists we talked to encouraged turning to family or friends when you're struggling to express yourself. They are keen to help.

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2: And once again, you're texting that keyword island to the number 95819 to win a trip to see that show you just heard about, Skinny Chesney in Vegas, and stay at the Venetian. Text the keyword island to the number 95819. Right now, though, from the McCool's Flooring Weather Center, rain in the area. We're looking for 72 for the high and a little windy out there, too. Overnight tonight, 30% chance of a thunderstorm and 54. And tomorrow, here we go. Tomorrow afternoon, 90% chance of severe thunderstorms, folks. So be aware, 76. And then overnight tomorrow night, 100% chance of thunderstorms overnight, severe thunderstorms and breezy, it says. But Thursday, clearing up, going to be windy, but 73 for the first day of the Haynes Apperson Festival. And then Juneteenth, Friday, 74. And Saturday, rounding out the Haynes Apperson Festival, 77 and sunshine. So beautiful weather for the festival. We just got to get through tomorrow night and hopefully unscathed. So we'll see. Right now, though, here is Jordan Davis with Turn This Truck Around.

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0: Ella and Morgan on Hit Country 100.5 KI. Hey, what's up? This is Nick. We'll check the KI forecast after the break. The Chubble U is flying high. The Chubbs on a two-game winning streak after beating the Pistol Shrimp in seven innings both games last week. They begin a three-game homestand beginning this Thursday when the Champion City Half Tracks come to town. We still have the Kokomo Creek Chubbs sweet deal on WWKI.com. You can get half off a season ticket. There's only like seven of those left, so get on it before it's all gone, only through the sweet deal link on WWKI.com.
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Shenandoah on the Throwback Drive at 5. You can see them June 26th at the Gas City Performing Arts Center. Throwback continues with a request for Sarah Evans, Born to Fly on 100.5 KI. I've been

0: protection moved to an interior room on the lowest floor of a building. Once again, severe thunderstorm warning active until 6:45. This is a thunderstorm located near Peru, moving 30 miles per hour, 60 mile per hour wind gusts and quarter-sized hail. Locations include Peru, Wabash, Erie, Amboy, Santa Fe, Rich Valley, Peru, or Peoria, rather, and Somerset. For your protection, please move to the interior room on the lowest floor of a building. We're keeping a close eye on the storm activity tonight and definitely tomorrow as well. So keep it right here on KI for the latest, and we'll break in if need be.
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0: This is the KI forecast from the McCool's Flooring Weather Center.
1: We have a severe thunderstorm watch in effect until 11 o'clock tonight for much of the listening area. Damaging winds and large hail are the primary threats. Otherwise, it's going to be mostly clear tonight with a low in the mid-50s. Tomorrow, we have a chance of thunderstorm showers. Some thunderstorms may be severe. It's going to be windy tomorrow with a high in the mid-70s. Then Thursday, mostly sunny through early afternoon, then becoming partly cloudy with a high in the low 70s. Once again, severe thunderstorm watch in effect until 11 o'clock. Damaging winds and large hail are the primary threats. Keep it right here on KI for the latest.
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